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1: 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Louis Capaldi. 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
2: Hear the clock ticking on the wall. Losing sleep, losing track of the tears I cry. Every drop is a waterfall. 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

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Hoops, Spurs, boots. To the flow now, ooh. 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